some people that like music kind of excitable, and there are some other people that like music kind of mellow. 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Just let him do his thing. If you're the kind of person that likes mellow music,

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1: You also started.
0: It's a damn...

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1: Many of us walk through this earth in that state of mind. Throughout time, we as a people have been subliminally blinded,
0: visually brainwashed,
1: and mentally molested.
0: And with all the damage that has been done,
1: you're still sleeping. Lies, gossip, and false propaganda has always been easier to accept and live by
0: than to live with the truth itself. Therefore, don't sleep on politicians.
1: Don't sleep on the TV preachers and the local reverends.
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0: Don't sleep on your lady.
1: Don't even fall asleep with the TV on.
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1: 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Raised by a good vibe.
2: 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Around the world.
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party at the church. G-Dub is barbecuing. Ain't no telling what your daddy and your mama doing. Chewing on these baby backs, popping bottles with these Macs. 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

0: 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Yeah.
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3: 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I found one. You know what it is?